broke my heart, 'cause I couldn't dance. You didn't even want me around. And now I'm back to let you know I can really shake 'em down.

0: More music, more memories, more often. 104.9 Sunshine FM with the Contours there, and Do You Love Me at 29 past 10 with Jason McLean this morning. Coming to you live from Coast Guard Mooloolaba, celebrating 50 years service to the Sunshine Coast. And it's an open family fun day today. And boy, what a great day it is down here. People are starting to arrive. A whole lot of food trucks here and a whole lot of services as well that you could get some information off, including the Queensland Fire Rural Service, also Ambulance Service, and many other stores down here. But the best thing of all, they're having a community raffle today, right? Just $2 raffle tickets, and boy, there's over $5,000 worth of prizes. First prize today is a big duck, 2.3-metre inflatable dinghy. How good would it be to have one of those, hey? Second prize, two nights in a two-bedroom apartment for the resort and spa here at Mooloolaba. And third prize is an adult shark dive extreme experience. Now, that would be an experience there. Plenty of other prizes as well, including family passes to Sea Life and also a whole lot of free vouchers to many runs on the Mooloolaba Wharf. There's even, Bunnings vouchers as well. Coastal cruises, a sunset cruise, many, many prizes you can win just simply by coming on down here, spending $2 on a raffle ticket, or get half a dozen of them, because that only increases your chances of winning. So many great things to see, many great things to do, and many great things to win as we celebrate 50 years with Coast Guard Mooloolaba. Come on down here and check it out. 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

0: 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Not a bad little song, that recently released for Zach Griffith, song called When I Go, as we broadcast live from Coast Guard Mooloolaba, celebrating 50 years. And Chris Wordsworth, you've been talking about all the wonderful food here, and I know you just can't wait to tell us what is down here.
1: Are you hungry, Jason?
0: Well, I'll tell you what, I probably will after you tell me about what's here.
1: Look, you've got to come down here just for the food. Bring the family, and they've got all the primary food groups here. They've got steak. They've got chicken. They've got brisket.
0: They've got the lot.
1: And donut burgers.
0: You know, the other day it was World Hamburger Day, World Beef Burger Day and World Brisket Day. So obviously you were sort of following on from that. Great food there.
1: Well, I've done a bit of a recce.
0: Yeah.
1: And the Chow Street van is here with lemongrass brisket barmese. We've got the donut van here that's doing fries and donuts. And the Brazilian barbecue, though, is something else.
0: Wow. Brazilian
1: it's from an outfit
0: barbecue.
1: Called Fogo and Company. And they've got these, like, 2-inch thick rump steaks on skewers. And they've got triple smoked chorizo as well. This rump, though, on the skewers is something else. You've got to have a look at it during the news, mate. It's fantastic. And Fritz is here with his wieners as well.
0: Oh, can't go past Fritz's wieners.
1: In fact, Fritz's wiener is an award winner. His German sausage. He's got bratwurst, Fritz's stick, and his double banger. It's a monster.
0: My goodness me, that is just a wide variety of food, you know, choices there, I've got to say.
1: Indeed. And, of course, the coffee van is here. Our mate Richard at the coffee van has been looking after us this morning. That's the coffee crew coffee van. Mr. Whippy is here as well.
0: Oh.
1: And the food alley is really something to behold. So come down, support the lifeguards, see what they do on their 50th anniversary today, and have a great feed with the family.
0: We are celebrating 50 years for Coast Guard Mooloolaba. 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

0: Missy Higgins and Peachy here at 104.9 Sunshine FM, the Sunshine Coast radio station, as we broadcast live from Coast Guard Mooloolaba, celebrating 50 years. It's an open family day. Come on down, check out all the stores here, the great food as well, and get yourself some raffle tickets because there's over $5,000 worth of prizes to be won. I'll tell you more about those later. Got your latest news, sport and weather very shortly to take us up there. We'll have hits from Creedence and also Simon and Garfunkel here at Sunshine FM.
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1: Good morning, I'm Donna Sirimana. One Nation leader Pauline Hanson has declared she has what it takes to become Prime Minister. The minor party has enjoyed a rapid surge in popularity, consistently outperforming the coalition in the polls. The Queensland Senator says she's considering running in a lower house seat, which would allow her to become PM. Ms Hanson has told Sky News she has the capacity to excel in the top job.
2: Do I want to be Prime Minister?
3: Mm-hmm.
2: Well, I'll tell you what, I won't knock the job, Andrew, because I believe that I have the ability to do it. I'm not going to underestimate myself or say, no, I can't do it.
1: Meantime, Pauline's daughter, Lee Hanson, has told Luke Grant her mother hasn't made up her mind yet.
4: As we move closer to the election, it is an option. She's obviously will make her, will consider the what's the right approach. Is she the right person to lead this country if that were to arise and if she could become PM?
1: Australia, the US and Great Britain have committed to developing new underwater drones as part of the AUKUS agreement. The initiative comes under Pillar 2 of the alliance, which focuses on creating advanced weapon systems. It's hoped the new technology will better protect undersea cables and engage in surveillance missions. Defence Minister Richard Marles says it will enhance the capability of all three nations.
5: Is a momentous occasion in what is the AUKUS journey. This is the three countries putting real money behind a capability that we will put into the hands of the warfighter next year.
1: An Australian man says he is extremely relieved after a group of men stuck in a louse cave managed to escape. At least five villagers became trapped by flash flooding after they'd entered the cave to look for gold. Cave diver Josh Richard says crews will remain on the ground to look for two other men who may also be stuck.
6: The divers are going to remain here, or at least some of the divers are going to remain here to assist that search if we're needed. Again, really hope we're not needed because this is pretty awful stuff. But if we are needed, there will be several of us that are remaining here.
1: Critics claim new university funding arrangements will severely limit spots for domestic students in major cities. The managed growth funding regime is expected to be fully implemented by the start of 2027. The government maintains the system will ensure more disadvantaged students can undertake tertiary education.
7: Checking sport, I'm Dusty Fitzpatrick. The Roosters coach has slammed his side after an 18-4 loss to the Storm in the NRL. The Tigers beat the Bulldogs 22-16 in their match. Newcastle took down Parramatta 28-22. The Broncos take on the Dragons in this afternoon's first match. Wins in the AFL for the Swans, Dockers and Bulldogs. PSG have claimed back-to-back Premier League crowns after a penalty shootout with Arsenal. And Australia's men's and women's seven sides have advanced to the semi-finals in Spain. That's the latest.
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8: Absolutely beautiful weather for the Sunshine Coast today. Fine and sunny, the forecast, not just for today and tomorrow, but pretty much all week right up until next weekend. Lower temps, only around about the low 20s, so we're certainly getting into winter, but it's a beautiful day today. Looking for a top of 23 degrees, right now sitting on 21 at 4 past 11. And we're broadcasting live here at Coast Guard Mooloolaba, celebrating 50 years, all thanks to station sponsor Vicky Stewart Real Estate. Come on down here. There's a whole lot of stalls to see and information to be told here, and a great number of food fans. Boy, I've just sampled some of the food, and they're great. And the donuts, well, we've got a box of those here, and they're well worth having too. And plenty of things to be won. I'll tell you about that very shortly as we celebrate 50 years with Coast Guard Mooloolaba here at Sunshine FM.

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At 12 past 11, good morning, it's Jason McLean here as we broadcast live from Coast Guard Mooloolaba, celebrating 50 years, all thanks to station sponsor Vicky Stewart Real Estate. And it's a wonderful day here, wonderful weather, around about 22 degrees and fine, and beautiful weather all day long. We're going till 2 o'clock today, and the people are really starting to turn up now. There's a whole lot of food vans here. You can win yourself some great prizes with the raffle. I'll tell you more about that a little bit later, over $5,000 worth of prizes. You can meet our dedicated volunteers, get up close with the rescue vessels as well. A whole lot of activities and displays for all ages, and you can connect with our emergency service partners as well. Now, there's a whole lot of them here today, including Surf Life Saving Queensland, Sunshine Coast Water Police, also Maritime Safety Queensland, got Boating and Fisheries, Rural Fire Service, Maritime Rescue Queensland, the State Emergency Services are here too, so to the Red Cross, Life Flight, and the Sunshine Coast Sports Fishing Club as well, Mooloolaba Yacht Club. They're all down here. Come on down there and connect with them and win yourself some great prizes. It is the Open Family Fun Day celebrating 50 years for Coast Guard Mooloolaba. Come on down and join us.

0: 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At 21 past 11, Jason McLean here, broadcasting live from Coast Guard Mooloolaba as they celebrate 50 years. It's all thanks to station sponsor Vicky Stewart Real Estate. And it's a wonderful open day here. Plenty of people turning up now for all the food trucks. Geez, the food choices here are absolutely superb. And many services to have a look at and check out some of the information that they can show you there. But best of all, what about this, hey? They're having a community raffle. Over $5,000 worth of prizes. All it takes is a $2 raffle ticket. Well, maybe get a few of those there if you give yourself a better chance. But the first prize today, right, it's a big duck 2.3-metre inflatable dinghy. How good would it be to have one of those? Second prize, two nights in a two-bedroom apartment at Mooloolaba Resort and Spa. Wonderful hotel, that. And third prize, it's one adult shark dive extreme experience. Boy, that would be something else, I can tell you. Plenty of other prizes to be won too, including Sea Life Sunshine Coast family passes. There's also passes, vouchers for Bunnings, Mooloolaba Surf Club, coastal cruises for a sunset cruise there. Also, Creative Custom. There's vouchers for the many outlets through the Mooloolaba Wharf precinct there, including Prawn Star, La Casa Beach Bar and Grill, also Rod Arnold Fine Art, Dolphin Marine, and Crick Sunshine Coast have got vouchers up for grabs. So plenty of prizes to be won. It's just a $2 raffle ticket. So come on down here for your chance to win and to see some great activities happening here for the open day. It is Coast Guard Mooloolaba celebrating 50 years. It's a beautiful day to do it. Come on down and check us out. We're broadcasting live till 2 o'clock here at Sunshine FM.
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0: It's the Sunshine Coast radio station here at 104.9 Sunshine FM with Chris Isaac there and Let Me Down Easy at 26 to 12. Jason McLean here broadcasting live from Coast Guard Mooloolaba. It is their 50-year celebration. How good is that, serving the Sunshine Coast for 50 years? And many dignitaries here today, including Sunshine Coast Mayor Rosanna Natale and a whole lot of stalls here from emergency services and other groups just displaying what they've got to offer as well. And a whole lot of food vans here. I tell you what, the food is absolutely sensational. It's just to the side here in the park area there. And there's face painting for the kids. And also, this is what I like the most, is the big community raffle today. Over $5,000 worth of prizes. Just buy yourself a $2 raffle ticket. And that draw will be happening around about 1:30 this afternoon, I believe. So, yeah, plenty to be won there. Look, it's a wonderful day. Beautiful weather for it. It is the Coast Guard Mooloolaba 50-year celebration. Open Family Fun Day. Come on down and celebrate with us. We're going to 2 o'clock this afternoon here at Sunshine FM. We'd love to see you.
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Good morning. We're broadcasting live from Coast Guard Mooloolabah. 50 years they're celebrating serving the Sunshine Coast. Boy, they've done a great job there. And they're just going through a few ceremonial things at the moment. They're going to cut the cake later on to mark the celebration of 50 years. Come on down here, enjoy all the food and all the many services. And, of course, get yourself a raffle ticket or 10, perhaps, to give yourself a better chance to win those great prizes, which include a big duck inflatable dinghy, 2.3 metres, so that's a good size, that one there. Also, two nights and two-bedroom apartment at Resort and Spa Mooloolabah, and, of course, that one adult shark dive extreme experience at Sea Life. That would be absolutely sensational. And many other prizes could be won as well just by simply purchasing a $2 raffle ticket. It is the open day for Coast Guard Mooloolabah celebrating 50 years. Come on down here and help us celebrate. As we get back to the music, got Alison Boyer on the way, also a bit of Madonna as well. Right now, this from BJ Thomas is a rock and roll lullaby. Sunday morning here at Sunshine.

0: 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At 7 to 12, we're broadcasting live at Coast Garden Boulevard, celebrating 50 years, all thanks to station sponsor Vicky Stewart Real Estate. And Chris is back with another special guest, mate.
1: Thank you, Jason. I'm here with Glenn from the, you're the operations officer from the Coast Guard?
2: That's correct, yeah.
1: Let's talk about the reality of your volunteers here at the Coast Guard. They put their life on the line when they head out into the Coral Sea to save people.
2: Yeah, absolutely. We're here as volunteers to go out and save members of the public should they get into difficulty out in the ocean. People don't necessarily realise that they're heading out into the ocean, but once they leave Mooloola River, they're operating in the Coral Sea, and there's nowhere to really hide out there. So we're here to pick up the pieces when you've run out of fuel or you've got a flat battery.
1: Circumstances can change very quickly, right?
2: Absolutely. The weather is always always changeable, and the day can turn pretty quickly.
1: I guess they're happy to see that big yellow Coast Guard boat heading towards them.
2: Absolutely. Most people, once they see that big yellow boat, their mind's pretty much at ease, and we manage to bring most people back safely. We don't leave too many out there.
1: Oh, I don't think you leave any out there, mate.
2: No, we don't leave anybody out there.
1: I think you've put on a sensational day, and it's continuing through till 2 o'clock. It must be heartening to see the public support you've got today.
2: Look, it's just absolutely wonderful. To see the public acknowledge the time that the volunteers put in and appreciate the volunteers. Everybody's here. All the rescue organisations are here. Red Cross, the Fire Brigade, Rural Fire, Ambulance, everybody that contributes to keeping the community safe and well.
1: We'd be lost without you all, but especially the Coast Guard in times of need. Thank you for everything you do for us on the Sunshine Coast.
2: Thank you for your appreciation.
1: Thank you.
0: Thank you, Chris. It's now 5 to 12. Got your latest news, sport and weather very shortly. Then we'll be back with more as we broadcast live from Coast Guard Mooloolaba, celebrating 50 years here at Sunshine.
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1: Good morning, I'm Donna Sirimana. Australia, Britain and the United States will develop underwater drones as part of the AUKUS pact. The new project announced in Singapore falls under Pillar 2 of the agreement, which aims to create sophisticated military technology. All three countries again backed plans for US Virginia-class nuclear-powered submarines to be sold to Australia in the 2030s. Four survivors have been rescued from a flooded cave in Laos a day after another was pulled out. Five men had been trapped for more than a week after becoming stuck while looking for gold. Two others who were part of the group are still missing. A peak travel body is lobbying for a do not travel warning currently in place for major Middle Eastern airports to be downgraded. The Travel Industry Association claims the alert affects those who just want to pass through major transit hubs like Dubai. The push comes as thousands of Australians prepare to head off to Europe for summer. A report has found attitudes about gender, sex and relationships are being formed earlier than ever. University of Melbourne researchers say young people now start forming romantic relationships as young as 10. Our Watch Chief Executive Patty Kinnersley says it's important proper guidance is given to younger Australians.
2: We know that young people are going to continue to access information about relationships, sex, dating and consent online.
1: Queensland RSPCA says DVF Prevention Month is a significant time to remind people help is always available. The organisation's Pet Crisis Program provides emergency boarding and vet care for animals belonging to people fleeing domestic and family violence. General Manager Troy Davies says in the last 12 months they've helped 166 pets and their owners.
3: About 90% of animals that are referred to us are reclaimed from the program once those people who have left that family and domestic violence situation have found new circumstances in which to live.
1: Queensland's CFMEU Commission of Inquiry will now run until late 2027. An 18-month investigation has been granted so investigators can look further into allegations of union corruption.
4: Checking sport, I'm Dusty Fitzpatrick. The Roosters coach has slammed his side after an 18-4 loss to the Storm in the NRL. The Tigers beat the Bulldogs 22-16 in their match. Newcastle took down Parramatta 28-22. The Broncos take on the Dragons in this afternoon's first match. Wins in the AFL for the Swans, Dockers and Bulldogs. PSG have claimed back-to-back Premier League crowns after a penalty shootout with Arsenal. And Australia's men's and women's seven sides have advanced to the semi-finals in Spain. That's the latest.
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Yes, beautiful days here on the Sunshine Coast. Fine and sunny is the forecast for not just today, but pretty much all week. On the cooler side, looking for a top today of 23 degrees. We've moved up to 22 right now at 12:04. And welcome to Coast Guard Mooloolaba, celebrating 50 years today. It's all thanks to station sponsor Vicky Stewart Real Estate. It's an open family fun day. Come on down and join in the fun. There's a whole lot of stalls here, great food to be had, and many great prizes to be won as well. In fact, over $5,000 worth. I'll tell you more about those a little bit later. All it costs is a $2 raffle ticket. So come and join us. We're here till 2 o'clock this afternoon. And some great music on the way too.

Jay Sobrano at 104.9 Sunshine FM, the Sunshine Coast radio station. We're broadcasting live from Coast Guard Mooloolaba today, celebrating 50 years of service on the Sunshine Coast. It's an open family fun day, and boy, oh boy, it's absolutely brilliant down here at the moment. Many, many stalls. In fact, the Queensland Surf Lifesaving Association, they're just about to do a bit of a they've got the jet skis out there on the water, and they're going to have some drones flying about it as well. So that display's about to happen. There's a whole lot of displays and other activities going on today. Plenty of food stalls and a lot to win as well. They've got the community raffle prizes there being drawn around about 1:30 this afternoon. So time for you to get on down here, get yourself a $2 ticket or more, and win some of the many great prizes. I'll tell you more about that very shortly as part of this open family fun day for Coast Guard Mooloolaba celebrating 50 years, and we're broadcasting live till 2 this afternoon here at Sunshine.

0: 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Good afternoon. It's Jason McLean here at 20 after 12. It is Sunday. Beautiful day. Going to be final day for the Open Family Day for the Coast Carpet Wheel Bar celebrating 50 years. Now, this is all thanks to station sponsor Vicky Stewart Real Estate. Get on down here and check this out. Good turn up so far from the public and a whole lot of community services here, including the emergency services. They've got some stalls here. They're doing some great displays. There is some great food here, covering all sorts of, you know, beef, chicken, you name it, bit of pork, ice cream, you name it. You can even get coffee, all heaps of stalls. And this is the best part of all. They've got the community raffle. Now, I believe they're drawing prizes for this at around about 1 o'clock, okay? And $2 raffle ticket, that's all that costs you, right? Or you can get a few more. I got myself five, actually. And the first prize today is a Big Duck 2.3-metre inflatable dinghy. Fantastic prize, that one there. Also, two nights to stay at Mooloolaba Bar Resort and Spa in a two-bedroom apartment. And third prize is Sea Life, one adult shark dive extreme. I tell you what, there's a lot of people here who'd love to win that one today. And there's a whole lot of other prizes too, including family passes to Sea Life Sunshine Coast. Also, vouchers to a whole lot of the great services, restaurants and other services throughout Mooloolaba Bar Wharf. And also vouchers to Bunnings, Mooloolaba Bar Surf Club, you name it. There's plenty of prizes to be won. In fact, over $5,000 worth. It's all part of the open day here for the Coast Guard Mooloolaba celebrating 50 years, and we're broadcasting live to 2 o'clock this afternoon here at Sunshine FM. Come on down and join
1: persistent
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0: 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We're broadcasting live this morning from Coast, or this afternoon, beg your pardon, Coast Guard Mooloolaba, celebrating 50 years. Get on down here. It's a great family fun day event. Plenty of stalls, displays, food vendors as well, and they're going to be doing the community raffle draw in the next 30 minutes. Now, this is all thanks to station sponsor Vicky Stewart Real Estate. So come on down here and help us join in the fun here. And the raffle's been drawn in 30 minutes, so that alone is worth coming on down for. First prize today, a big duck, 2.3-metre inflatable dinghy. Second prize, two nights at the wonderful resort and spa, Mooloolaba. That's a great hotel, that one there. And third prize, this is very popular indeed, one adult shark dive extreme experience there, and a whole lot of other prizes, including that Sea Life family passes there, and also a whole lot of vouchers to a whole lot of services around the Mooloolaba Wharf, including also Bunnings and vouchers for coastal cruises. A sunset cruise, how good would that one there be? It's also a family one-hour cruise as well, a canal cruise. So plenty of prizes to be won, over $5,000 worth, and you've got about 30 minutes to get on down here and get a few of those because the draw will be happening at 1 o'clock. It's all part of the family fun day. It's really fun at the moment for Coast Guard Mooloolaba celebrating 50 years, and we're broadcasting live till 2 this afternoon here at Sunshine FM. Come on down here and join us.
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0: More music, more memories, more often 104.9 Sunshine FM with Little River Band and So Many Paths. Good morning, it's Jason McLean here for, well, good afternoon, I should say. I still think it's the morning. It's been a wonderful day so far, 13 to 1 now. We are broadcasting live from Coast Guard Mooloolaba, celebrating 50 years today. It's all thanks to station sponsor Vicky Stewart Real Estate. Very close to the raffle draw. That's in the next 15 minutes. Get on down here quick. Get your tickets. First prize, big duck inflatable dinghy. Also, second prize, Landmark Resort Mooloolaba. Two nights in a two-bedroom apartment. This is the one people want, though. The one adult shark dive extreme experience. Whole lot of other prizes just for a $2 raffle ticket. So get on down here and quickly do that. It is the open day and it's the Funfield Family Day at the moment. All the dedicated volunteers are here and they've got their rescue vessels out too, you know, showing some displays of that. They're doing that right now and more of that to come up until 2 o'clock this afternoon. And all our emergency services partners are here: Surf Life Saving Queensland, the Sunshine Coast Water Police, Maritime Safety Queensland, also Boating and Fisheries, Rural Fire Service, Queensland Ambulance Service, Marine Rescue Queensland, also State Emergency Services, also Life Flight, Red Cross. They're all on down here today, as well as the Mooloolaba Yacht Club. Come on down here and see all the volunteers and all the rescue workers. They do a fantastic job. It is all part of the Open Family Fun Day, celebrating 50 years. 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
2: The Probus Club of Kurramundi meets at 9 a.m. on the second Wednesday of each month at the Caloundra Indoor Bowls Club, Burke Street, Golden Beach. 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

more music, more memories, more often here at 104.9 Sunshine FM with the Spice Girls and Mama. Had Casey and the Sunshine Band before that, and that's the way I like it, and we're loving it at the moment for Coast Guard Mooloolaba celebrating 50 years. What a great service they have been for the Sunshine Coast, and here's to 50 years and more still to come. And coming up after one, we've got more to talk about down here. It is the Open Family Fun Day. Come on down, join everybody. There's a whole lot of you could say displays happening with the rescue vessels. Get on down there and see how the volunteers operate that. It is a brilliant day here. Brilliant sunshine for it. It's going to be final day for that, so we'd like to see you. We're broadcasting till 2 o'clock. Anyway, got your latest news, water weather very shortly to take us there. Here's a classic ONJ, A Little More Love, 104.9 Sunshine.

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1: Hello, I'm Hugh Phillips. The United States, Australia and Britain have unveiled a new project under the second pillar of the AUKUS agreement. The new initiative will see unmanned underwater drones developed to protect undersea cables and to boost defence capabilities. The announcement was made on the margins of a defence summit in Singapore. A man has been charged after a suspicious fire destroyed a house and damaged two others north of Brisbane. About 34 firefighters worked to contain the blaze at Clontarf, which saw several surrounding streets locked down due to smoke. Acting Inspector Jason Higgs says officers were already on their way to the property when the fire was reported.
2: The initial job for the responding police was a domestic violence disturbance type job.
1: An Australian man who helped rescue a group of men trapped in a Laos cave says he is extremely relieved. The five villagers who became stuck in a narrow passageway for more than a week have now been evacuated. One of them was rescued while the other four managed to make their own way out a day later. Cave diver Josh Richards says it's an amazing outcome.
3: Really remarkable result and honestly just relief for all of us. None of us wanted to be diving. None of us wanted to be doing this. Yeah. So to have these guys suddenly pop out on their own and not risk anyone else is just a really remarkable result.
1: The federal government says it's confident the opposition will help pass its sweeping reforms to the NDIS. Labor intends to remove up to 300,000 people from the scheme to help rein in its ballooning cost. The coalition has threatened to block the legislation unless the government backtracks on its changes to capital gains tax and negative gearing. But NDIS Minister Jenny McAllister has told Sky News negotiations are happening in good faith.
4: The coalition talk a lot about the need to restrain costs. If they're serious about that, we hope that they'll engage with us and get this bill through. I will say, to be fair to them, that they are engaging closely, constructively.
1: In other news, up to 40 people have reportedly been involved in a brawl at a suburban soccer match for children. An 18-year-old man has been treated for a bite to his back. Another man has been charged over the incident at the under-17s event at Revesby in Sydney's southwest. Checking sport, the Broncos take on the Dragons in this afternoon's first NRL match. The Raiders and Cowboys go head-to-head in the later match before the Panthers and Warriors do battle. In last night's action, Storm secured a win over the Roosters, 18 points to 4. The Tigers snapped their losing streak, defeating the Bulldogs 22-16. Newcastle beat Parramatta 28-22. And defending champion Coco Gauff has fallen to Anastasia Potapova in the third round of the French Open. That's the latest. I'm Hugh Phillips.
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5: Beautiful day for the Sunshine Coast today. Fine and sunny is the forecast for the rest of today and fine and sunny again for tomorrow and all week, as mentioned by Doug earlier this morning. Geez, when have we had weather all fine for a whole week there? That is the situation. Top today of 23 degrees almost there. It's 22 now at 11:04 as we broadcast live from Coast Guard Mooloolaba celebrating 50 years. It's all thanks to station sponsor Vicky Stewart Real Estate. Come on down here. We're here for another hour broadcasting live for the Open Family Fun Day. Heaps of things to see and do. Tell you more about that later.

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Give me one reason. At 13 after 1, Jason McLean here as we celebrate Coast Guard Mooloolaba's 50 years of service to the Sunshine Coast. It's all thanks to station sponsor Vicky Stewart Real Estate. They're currently doing the raffle at the moment, and there's a whole lot of volunteers here. Come along and meet the volunteers. They're very dedicated to their job. They've got rescue vessels, a whole lot of displays happening right now at the moment. And it's also dog friendly. I know there's a lot of people down here walking their dogs, so you can bring your pet pooches down here and walk around and see all the many services. And there's some great food as well. Everything from beef, chicken, pork, ice cream, coffee, you name it, it's all here. All part of the celebration, 50 years worth of Coast Guard Mooloolaba. It's the Open Family Fun Day. Come on down here and check it out. We're broadcasting live till 2 o'clock. As we continue with the music, bit of Whitney Houston now. This is How Will I Know, Sunshine FM. Afternoon.

0: more music, more memories, more often. 104.9 Sunshine FM with Gordon Lightfoot there. And if you could read my... It's 26 past one. Jason McLean here this afternoon, broadcasting live from Coast Guard Mooloolaba. They are celebrating 50 years. This is all thanks to station sponsor Vicky Stewart Real Estate. And it is a fun-filled open family day. It's been great, really, so far. Beautiful weather for it. It's going to be fine all for the rest of the day. All the dedicated volunteers are here. They've got their rescue vessels on display. They've been doing some pretty good displays here, I've got to say, and all sorts of other activities for the kids, including face painting. And you can bring your dogs down too. There's a few little four-legged pooches around here being walked around. It's really, really fun atmosphere. They're just doing the raffle draw at the moment, and many lucky prize winners. And I'll tell you, one of the best things here is the food vans. The boss here getting into a nice little burger right now, I've got to say. Good on you there, Chris. Everything from beef, chicken, pork, coffee, ice cream, donuts. It's absolutely fantastic. So come on down here. Join us for this family-filled fun day. It is beer selling Coast Guard Mooloolaba here at Sunshine.
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0: Here at 104.9 Sunshine FM with the calls and So Young at 23 to 2. Jason McLean here broadcasting live from Coast Guard Mooloolaba, celebrating 50 years. It's all thanks to station sponsor Vicky Stewart Real Estate. Chris Wordsworth back with another special guest, mate.
1: Jason, that pulled pork burger was to die for.
0: I'm
1: fantastic.
0: Sure you were. Yeah, I was going to mention how you just polished off another burger there.
1: Yeah, no, look, it's been a culinary dream here today.
0: Sure
1: it's been fantastic.
0: And the donuts too, don't forget those.
1: Well, thanks for mentioning that. I'll be grilled about that when I get home now, mate. It's lovely work. Commander Lee Campbell, you run the show here. You happy with how today's going?
2: Actually, it's turned out very well. It's turned a very good turnout, and very proud of all the volunteers that have actually made the effort to make the day a success.
1: The goodwill here, the volunteers have just worked tirelessly today, but in the 3 months leading up to this too, they've done a lot. This has been a terrific day, but there's also been an outpouring of goodwill from the public. People really respect and appreciate what you and your volunteers do, Lee.
2: Oh, we appreciate that. And we do get a lot of emails and a lot of telephone calls thanking us for the efforts that our volunteers do, especially after a long night. And people were worried about whether or dad or the kids were coming home. So, yes, we do get a lot of thank you emails, and we appreciate it. And the volunteers appreciate being told that. Meetings.
1: Well, I mean, it is a big deal. You and your team save lives every year.
2: We do. We've got a lot of gratitude from a lot of people for that, especially one incident which we had a few years ago where we rescued two gentlemen and his son who were around on buckets, eventually we located them and brought them back. He has been a very good reporter, financially and morally, to the Coast Guard since then. He and his son comes back every year, who was well to thank us.
1: Well, you saved their lives. It's a magnificent thing that you do year in, year out. I'd also like to, Lee, thank you, by the way.
2: Well, thank you.
1: And thanks for inviting us to be part of it today. It's been our pleasure to be here to support the Coast Guard as well. Also like to thank one of the most community-minded business people on the Sunshine Coast. That's our mate Vicky Stewart from Vicky Stewart Real Estate. Vicky jumped at the chance to help support us being here today. So, Vicky, thank you very much for your kindness and your support for community organisations across the Sunshine Coast. Thanks, Jason.
0: It's now 19... We'll be back very shortly to wrap it up here at Sunshine.
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0: 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As we wrap broadcasting live for Coast Guard Mooloolaba celebrating 50 years, it's all thanks to station sponsor Vicky Stewart Real Estate. It's been a fantastic day. Thank you to everyone who came on down here and helped the Coast Guard celebrate their 50 years. I tell you what, they've come a long way. They started just what with one house, one boat and just a small band of volunteers, and they've grown into what they've become today. So thank you to Coast Guard Mooloolaba who've served us for 50 years. Here's cheers to another 50 years as well. It's now 5 to 2. Got your latest news, sport and weather very shortly. Then Tina Turner to take you up. You have yourself a wonderful Sunday afternoon. 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
1: Hello, I'm Hugh Phillips. Australia will now buy second-hand submarines under the multi-billion dollar AUKUS agreement. The federal government claims purchasing used submarines from the US will benefit the Navy. Under AUKUS, Australia was supposed to receive a mixture of new and old Virginia-class subs. We will now only acquire three used boats, which is expected to shorten the lifespan of the fleet. But Defence Minister Richard Marles says these vessels will all be of the same type, making them easier to run.
2: I cannot overstate the significance of that, both in terms of the submariners who are operating them, but also the people who are working on them to sustain those submarines. Chasing simplicity is at the heart of why we have pursued this.
1: Another Australian sporting star has been diagnosed with motor neuron disease. Former AFL Geelong player Brian Cousins revealing the tough news at an MND fundraiser in Perth, saying he lives with hope thanks to the amazing work of Neil Danaher, who died just days earlier. It follows the devastating diagnosis of now-retired NRL South Sydney star Jai Arrow, who's just landed in Spain for a mental health retreat. He says he is preparing for the fight of his life as the disease progresses. One Nation leader Pauline Hanson claims she has the ability to be the Prime Minister of Australia. The Queensland Senator says she is considering a move from the Senate to the House of Representatives. Polling suggests One Nation could displace the coalition as the opposition in federal parliament. Travel industry leaders want the federal government to lower its travel warning for major Middle Eastern transit hubs. Dusty Fitzpatrick explains.
3: A level 4 do not travel alert is in place for transit hubs, including Dubai, following the outbreak of the Iran war. The Travel Industry Association believes the warning should be lowered to allow Australians to pass through with valid insurance. It claims the alert affects travellers who simply want to transit through major airports without stopping in cities and countries in the Middle East. The push comes as thousands of Australians prepare to head off on Euro summer holidays. Dusty Fitzpatrick reporting.
1: And a plane in the United States has made an emergency landing after an attempted hijacking. A 75-year-old is accused of trying to gain access to the flight deck multiple times mid-air. The United flight with 147 passengers on board landed safely and the suspect was arrested. Checking sport, the Broncos-Dragons clash has just gotten underway. Later, the Raiders and Cowboys face off before the Panthers and Warriors do battle. PSG has won back-to-back Champions League titles after defeating Arsenal on penalties. Pakistan has defeated Australia by 5 wickets in their ODI match. The Waratahs went down to Western Force 31-25 in the Super Rugby, and Australia's men's and women's seven sides have advanced to the semi-finals in Spain. That's the latest. I'm Hugh Phillips.
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4: Well, as we take a look at our weather for this Sunday afternoon and the last day of autumn, how good is it? We're going to get to 23 degrees. It's going to be sunny. Light winds becoming southeasterly, 15 to 20 kilometres an hour, then becoming light in the early afternoon. And the UV index is predicted to reach 4, which is moderate.

Good afternoon. This is Noddy, and thank you for joining me. What a great way to kick off the show today. Na Na, Hey Hey, Kissing Goodbye, number one song, hit wonder, in fact, from Steam. And just then, Haven't Got Time for Your Pain. But how good was the Sunshine FM team down at the Mooloolaba Coast Guard today? And what a great open day it was. Well done, guys. You are a gem. Let's continue with Linda Ronstadt and Heatwave, 104.9 Sunshine FM.

0: The number one song worldwide from the Commodores, Three Times a Lady. Before that, we had The Seekers, A World of Our Own, and kicking off that triple play, Heatwave from Linda Ronstadt. And it looks like we're going to have a heatwave, doesn't it? Because all next week, it's going to be sunny, sunny, sunny, sunny, but it's going to get cold because it's the first day of winter tomorrow. Woo! Get the doonas out. 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

0: Jerry Rafferty on 104.9 Sunshine FM with City to City. Before that, Delta Goodrum, Believe Again. She did well in the Eurovision Song Contest, didn't she? And kicking off that triple play, Sophie B. Hawkins. Damn, I wish I was your lover. We've got great music coming up later on, but before that, we've got the Black Sorrows coming up very shortly on the Sunshine Coast radio station, 104.9 Sunshine FM.
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0: Kicking off that set, we had the Black Sorrows with The Crack Up. Then we had the number one song from 1970 from The Kinks called Lola. And just then, Simply Red, If You Don't Know Me By Now. I'm Noddy, 104.9 Sunshine FM.
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0: In that double shot, I kicked it off with Shania Twain, "You're Still the One." And just then, "I Feel the Earth Move" from Carole King. Coming up on the hour is going to be news, sports and weather. And to take us there is a song that was first released by the Kinks in 1964. The cover version was released by the Pretenders in 1979, and it reached number one in the UK. The song is about a singer being upset that their partner cries too much and they want them to stop. The singer's pleas fail, and by the end of the song, the singer remains frustrated at the unresolved situation. It's the Pretenders with Stop Your Sobbing. This is Noddy.
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1: Hello, I'm Hugh Phillips. The Greens claim it's unlikely the ADF will ever receive second-hand submarines from the United States. As part of AUKUS, Australia was supposed to purchase a combination of new and old Virginia-class subs from the US, but now our country will only receive three second-hand vessels. Greens defence spokesperson David Shoebridge argues the program is a waste of taxpayer money.
2: What on earth is Labor doing, spending hundreds of billions of dollars on second-hand Virginia-class subs we're unlikely to ever get, with a basic goal, a core goal for Labor, to involve Australia in a US war on China?
1: There are concerns the outbreak of Ebola in Africa has now jumped continents. One suspected case is being investigated in Sao Paulo in Brazil, with a man now isolating inside a hospital. There are now more than 1,000 confirmed cases and at least 246 deaths in and around the Democratic Republic of Congo. The federal government says its proposed tax changes will ensure all assets receive equal treatment. A Senate inquiry will examine Labor's policy to link the capital gains tax discount to inflation. Business groups are calling for the change to be limited to property investments, but Housing Minister Claire O'Neill has told the ABC the proposal will create a more balanced system.
3: We're not scrapping the capital gains tax discount. We're changing the way it's calculated so it's neutral across asset classes. That's a good thing for the economy. Small businesses have got four very significant concessions in terms of how they pay capital gains tax.
1: A flight has made an emergency landing after an attempted hijacking. The domestic service in the United States touched down safely and the plane was cleared by the bomb squad. A 75-year-old man has been arrested. This passenger says it was scary.
4: Five police officers came on the plane and asked the gentleman to stand up, put handcuffs on him and walked him out. Taking this very seriously, and of course you have to, you don't really know what the intentions are of any person that might be trying to get into a cockpit of a commercial airplane.
1: The Queensland government has approved an 18-month extension of the CFMEU Commission of Inquiry. The move will allow investigators more time to look into allegations of union corruption and its influence over the public service and ministers. Checking sport, in NRL action, the Dragons-Broncos clash is underway. Later, the Raiders face the Cowboys and the Panthers meet the Warriors. Australian tennis star Daria Kasatkina has been knocked out of the French Open by world number one Aryna Sabalenka, the top seed set to take on Japan's Naomi Osaka next. And PSG have claimed back-to-back Champions League titles with a 4-3 penalty shootout win over Arsenal following a 1-1 draw after extra time. That's the latest. I'm Hugh Phillips.
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5: Well, what a cracker of a day we've got today for our last day of autumn. We're going to get to 23 degrees. It's going to remain sunny. There will be light winds becoming southeasterly 15 to 20 kilometres an hour, but then they will become light in the late afternoon. And for tomorrow, first day of winter, down to 12, up to 21, sunny and light winds. How good?

Kicking off the hour from Scotland, the Bay City Rollers with Bye Bye Baby. And just then, Marsha Hines, Something's Missing in My Life. 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

0: Yeah, that's right. There's Nothing Sweet About Me from Gabrielle. And before that, we had Max Merritt and the Meteors with Slipping Away. What a great song that was. Coming up for you very shortly, though, we got Sherbet and Magazine Madonna on the Sunshine Coast radio station, 104.9 Sunshine FM, where we play more music, more memories, more often.
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0: Yes, great songs you can sing along to from 104.9 Sunshine FM. Like that four there. I kicked off with Magazine Madonna, Sherbet. Dave Edmonds took us to the Promised Land. Sandy Posey, yes, she's still a single girl. And just then we finished it off with a legend, Billy Joel and the Piano Man. After the short break, we got Pink with Nobody Knows. This is Noddy, Sunshine FM.
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0: From 1974, Gloria Gaynor took us back to the disco sound with Never Can Say Goodbye. Before that, Dusty Springfield's In the Middle of Nowhere, Savage Garden, I Knew I Loved You, and kicking off that set we had Pink from 2007 with Nobody Knows. Well, I tell you, nobody knows this group except a good friend of mine, Bob Smoothie. It's the Nolans coming up very shortly. Get yourself together. 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

Coming up on the hour is going to be news, sports and weather. And to take us there, a song which made famous by country music singer Hank Thompson in 1952. And it spent 15 weeks at number one on the country charts. But this cover version of the song was released in 1976 by British rock band Status Quo. And it got to number 10. 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
1: Hello, I'm Hugh Phillips. The world is waiting to see if two villagers surface from a cave in Asia. Rescue crews in Laos are now entering their 11th day locked in a desperate rescue mission. An Australian cave diver is among the experts on standby today. The team ready to work in damp, dark and dangerous conditions deep inside a cave. Josh Richards says crews will remain on the ground waiting on confirmation that more men are missing.
2: The divers are going to remain here, or at least some of the divers are going to remain here to assist that search if we're needed. Again, really hope we're not needed because this is pretty awful stuff. But if we are needed, there will be several of us that are remaining here.
1: Overnight, five more men were saved. Australia will now buy second-hand submarines under the multi-billion dollar AUKUS agreement. We were supposed to receive a mixture of new and old Virginia-class subs. Defence Minister Richard Marles argues it will streamline servicing. The opposition says measures included in the federal budget will fail to boost housing supply and bring down prices. A three-week inquiry is underway examining the government's push to rein in capital gains and negative gearing concessions. Labor claims the policy changes will produce a mild slowdown in property prices, but Shadow Treasurer Tim Wilson says it misses key factors contributing to market growth.
3: The biggest determinant of house prices is ultimately going to be supply and demand. And what we know is under Labor's budget, there'll be fewer houses built. And we also know that their own budget estimates say they're going to exceed their own migration targets by 90,000. So more people buying fewer homes.
1: One Nation leader Pauline Hanson has declared she has what it takes to become Prime Minister. The minor party has enjoyed a rapid surge in popularity, consistently outperforming the coalition in the polls. The Queensland senator says she is considering running in a lower house seat, which would allow her to become PM. Ms Hanson has told Sky News she has the capacity to excel in the top job.
4: Do I want to be Prime Minister?
1: Mm-hmm.
4: Well, I'll tell you what, I won't knock the job, Andrew, because I believe that I have the ability to do it. I'm not going to underestimate myself or say, no, I can't do it.
1: And 40 people are under investigation after a brawl at a children's suburban soccer game in Sydney's southwest. Checking Sports, St George have defeated the Broncos 30 points to 26. This hour, the Raiders will come up against the Cowboys. Finally, the Panthers play the Warriors. The NBA Finals are now locked in. Oklahoma knocked out by San Antonio 111 to 103. And defending champion Coco Gauff has fallen to Anastasia Potapova in the third round of the French Open. That's the latest. I'm Hugh Phillips.
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5: Well, how good was our weather for this Sunday afternoon? Absolutely stunning. But for tomorrow, Monday, first day of winter, down to 12, up to 21, sunny and light winds. And on Tuesday, get the doona out, down to 9, up to 23, sunny. And the rest of the week, sunny, sunny, sunny.

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And absolutely everybody from Vanessa Amorosi. And kicking off the hour, Deborah Allen, Baby I Lied. Let's have a little bit of glam rock now from T-Rex with The Motivator. 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

0: Well, I hope you are taking it easy on this Sunday afternoon. What a great song from the Eagles, released in 1972. And a year before that, we had The Motivator from T-Rex, 104.9 Sunshine FM. 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

0: 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That was Voyager at the Halfway Hotel. Before that, Dave Essex, Hold Me Close, One Fine Day from Rita Coolidge, and The Fate kicked it all off from Taylor Swift. Coming up for you very shortly after this break, we've got Paul Kelly with Careless, Sunshine FM.
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0: As our Sunday afternoon slowly slips away, how good was that? Baby Come Back, Panto Banton and the Reggae Revolution. Before that, Daryl Braithwaite and the Horses. And kicking it off, that triple play, Paul Kelly with Careless. 104.9, Sunshine FM. 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

0: Coming up on the hour is going to be news, sport and weather. And to take us there is a song from a British singer and songwriter. It first appeared on his 11th studio album, Tonight I'm Yours, in 1981. The title of the song is slang for a rebellious youth who acts contrary to what is deemed normal by society. The phrase of the title is not heard in the song, and it got to number 3 on the Australian charts. Here's Rod Stewart and Young Turks.
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1: Hello, I'm Hugh Phillips. A man is wanted, accused of going on a stabbing spree across Melbourne. Police say he stabbed a man in his 40s in Epping before the suspect rammed a house in Dandenong North and allegedly stabbed a woman inside the home. The victim is known to the man and is in a stable condition. The man wanted is described as African in appearance, dressed in a brown shirt and black pants. The Greens claim it's unlikely the ADF will ever receive second-hand submarines from the United States. As part of AUKUS, Australia was supposed to purchase a combination of new and old Virginia-class subs from the US, but now our country will only receive three second-hand vessels. Greens defence spokesperson David Shoebridge argues the program is a waste of taxpayer money.
2: What on earth is Labor doing? Spending hundreds of billions of dollars on second-hand Virginia-class subs we're unlikely to ever get, with a basic goal, a core goal for Labor, to involve Australia in a US war on China.
1: Travel industry leaders want the federal government to lower its travel warning for major Middle Eastern transit hubs. Dusty Fitzpatrick explains.
3: A level 4 do not travel alert is in place for transit hubs, including Dubai, following the outbreak of the Iran war. The Travel Industry Association believes the warning should be lowered to allow Australians to pass through with valid insurance. It claims the alert affects travellers who simply want to transit through major airports without stopping in cities and countries in the Middle East. The push comes as thousands of Australians prepare to head off on Euro summer holidays. Dusty Fitzpatrick reporting.
1: The US has carried out another airstrike on a so-called drug boat. American forces claim the vessel was bringing illicit products to the country. Three people were killed in this attack. It brings the total death toll of such strikes to over 200. There are concerns the outbreak of Ebola in Africa has now jumped continents. One suspected case is being investigated in Sao Paulo in Brazil, with a man now isolating inside a hospital. There are now more than 1,000 confirmed cases and at least 246 deaths in and around the Democratic Republic of Congo. And 20,000 people have packed Paris's streets following their Champions League final win. At least 1,000 have been arrested. Checking sport full-time between the Dragons and the Broncos, the Red V breaking their season-long drought, finally claiming a win, 30 points to 26 against Brisbane. The Canberra-North Queensland clash is underway. Later, Penrith meet the Warriors. Australian tennis star Daria Kasatkina has been knocked out of the French Open by world number one Aryna Sabalenka. The top seed set to take on Japan's Naomi Osaka next. That's the latest. I'm Hugh Phillips.
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4: As we take a look at our weather for tomorrow, Monday, the 1st of June, and the first day of winter, we're going to get to 12 degrees overnight. It's going to be 21. It's going to be sunny and light winds. And that's how it's going to remain for the rest of the week. How good is that for the Sunshine Coast? But don't forget to get the doona out on Tuesday, because we're going to get down to 9, up to 23, and sunny.

Kicking off my final hour, we had John English with Hot Town. And just then, what a classic from 1979, The Village People in the Navy. Now, I just can't get this song out of my head. It's Kylie Minogue, Sunshine FM.

0: 104.9 Sunshine FM and Sunday Afternoons with Noddy. That was Wendy Matthews with Token Angels. And before that, Kylie Minogue, Can't Get You Out of My Head. Up shortly, we got QED Everywhere I Go.
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0: Well, we had a mixture of songs and artists in that four in a row, didn't we? Just then, Australian Crawl, Downhearted. Before that, we had The Game of Love from Wayne Fontana and the Mindbenders. We went back to 1958 with Eddie Cochran, Summertime Blues, and we kicked it all off with QED, Everywhere I Go. The great music continues on Sunshine FM very shortly.
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0: 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REM, Everybody Hurts. 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

pictures of my friends, birds of the world and squirrels. 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

Coming up on the hour is going to be news and sport, and then we've got one whole hour of 60s music in 6 o'clock rock, and then at 7, Tony Hennessy kicks off the jazz show. I'm going to leave you with a song which was recorded by Neil Diamond in 1967. It appeared as a cover version on the album called Labour of Love in 1983. The version featured a lighter reggae-style flavour than Neil Diamond's hit, and this one got to number one on the UK charts and many other countries around the world. The band was formed in Birmingham, England, and they had more than 50 singles in the UK charts. This is Noddy. 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Have a little bit of red, red wine from UB40. 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
1: Hello, I'm Hugh Phillips. The federal government claims its changes to capital gains tax and negative gearing will have a mild impact on housing affordability. Labor has introduced its legislation into Parliament, which is now undergoing a three-week Senate inquiry. Some modelling suggests the new policies could lower house prices by up to 10%. Housing Minister Claire O'Neill has told the ABC these suggestions are overblown.
2: The tax changes we're making in the budget are not the main driver of that. What house prices in our country move, the biggest driver of them is what goes on with interest rates. Treasury has modelled the impact of our tax changes on house prices. There is a mild affordability impact.
1: A police operation has unfolded in Sydney's southwest after reports of shots fired. Heavily armed officers swarmed a property in Horsley Park, later arresting a 47-year-old man. It's unclear if any shots were actually fired. Australia will now buy second-hand submarines under the multi-billion dollar AUKUS agreement. We were supposed to receive a mixture of new and old Virginia-class subs. Defence Minister Richard Marles argues it will streamline servicing. The Australian Border Force has seized more than 30 kilograms of cocaine hidden within a luxury bus in a WA port. Jack Fenwick reports.
3: Border Force officers inspected the bus in Fremantle on the 6th of May, locating approximately 30 packages all concealed within the roof of the vehicle. Testing on the packages returned a positive result for cocaine, with a weight of around 34 kilos. Had the cocaine reached Australian shores, it had an estimated street value of $11 million, with the potential for 170,000 street-level deals. Investigations remain ongoing. Jack Fenwick, Perth.
1: Millions of Australians are being warned about wild weather. A so-called bomb cyclone has hit Perth, bringing more than 50 millimetres of rain and gusts over 200 kilometres an hour in a 1-in-5-year storm. The system is picking up pace and heading to South Australia, Victoria, New South Wales, even nudging border towns in Queensland, likely to bring damaging winds, icy cold lows and even alpine snow to those areas. And a plane in the United States has made an emergency landing after an attempted hijacking. Checking sport, the Dragons have ended a season-long losing run with a 30-26 upset over Brisbane. The NBA Finals are now locked in. Oklahoma knocked out by San Antonio 111-103. Defending champion Coco Gauff has fallen to Anastasia Potapova in the third round of the French Open. Pakistan has defeated Australia by 5 wickets in their ODI match, and Australia's men's and women's seven sides have advanced to the semi-finals in Spain. That's the latest. I'm Hugh Phillips.
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Good evening, and thanks for joining Jules Verity and me for this week's Sunday Jazz on the Sunshine Coast's favourite radio station, Sunshine FM. And that was Benny Goodman with his quintet and 7 Comes 11. Although Sunday Jazz is 7 till 10. Never mind, close enough. And as you may have guessed, it would have been his birthday this week, and I'm sure I don't know any more about him than you, so stay with the music tone. And here he is sniggering a bit with Titter Pipes, and then he's stealing apples. Hopefully not.

And the Sydney group Benny's Boys, led by Trevor Rippingale, put together some of Benny Goodman's hits on a tribute album called Let's Dance. Here they are with a tune based on Benny's hit I've Got Rhythm, which Jerry Mulligan wrote called Who's Got Rhythm?

Another birthday to remember is for American arranger, composer and bandleader Nelson Riddle. During his 40-year career, he worked with countless singers including Frank Sinatra, Nat King Cole, Judy Garland, Dean Martin, Peggy Lee, just to mention a few. Here he is with Ella Fitzgerald and The Very Thought of You, and then she reckons, I Can't Get Started. Just do your best, Ella.

Another band leader who will have celebrated his birthday this week is another American, Frankie Trumbauer. His time was the 20s and 30s, perhaps most famously with Bix Beiderbecke and Eddie Lang. He also performed with the Paul Whiteman Band as well as with the Teagarden Brothers a bit later on. Here he is with Bix and Eddie and their most famous hit, Singin' the Blues, and then one of his own compositions, Trumbology. What a surprise.

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0: Regular listeners may remember that I have a bit of a soft spot for vocalist and trumpet player Valeda Snow. And as it would have been her birthday this week, I'd like to play some of her stuff. Her best time was in the 30s, and later, during the war, she was performing in Europe. And whilst in Denmark, she and her manager were captured by the Nazis, and she spent 2 years in prison on trumped-up charges. And she never really got over the experience. Hardly surprising. Here she is from before that time with I Can't Dance, I've Got Ants in My Pants. I suppose I'm so supposed to say I Can't Dance, I've Got Ants in My Pants. And then I Wish I Were Twins.

A quick mention for the Sunshine Coast Jazz Club's next gig at the Caloundra Powerboat Club on Sunday the 21st of June. They are featuring the Brisbane Jazz Orchestra, an 18-piece band with Ingrid James as vocalist, presenting Gershwin to Goodwin. The show starts at 1 p.m. and the doors open at noon. All the details are on their website, and it sounds like a fantastic afternoon's entertainment. And back to the music and staying with the ladies and the idea of wishes, here is Juliana Clark and I Wish I Could Shimmy, and then I Wish You Love.

And that was local Reeds player Dan Cosgrove, staying on theme with Trish's Wish. And another birthday to remember this week is for American bassist Eugene Wright. Most famously, he performed with Dave Brubeck for many years. So, here they are with two of Brubeck's compositions, The Duke and then Bossa Nova USA.

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1: 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And the last birthday to mention this week is for another American trumpeter, Sidney de Paris. He famously performed for many years with his brother Wilbur. But during his 40-year career, he also worked with Don Redman, Jelly Roll Morton and Sidney Bechet, among others. Here he is with Wilbur, with two of his compositions, Madagascar and then Bouquets, with Sidney as trumpeter in both.

And staying with the bouquet theme, here is Pommy pianist John Gill, a Perth resident for many years until his passing a while ago, and a Scott Joplin tune, Heliotrope Bouquet.

A little while ago, listener Roger donated some CDs to Sunshine FM, and one of them featured the New Orleans Ale Stars, led by trumpeter and vocalist Simon Stribling. And from it, here he is humming to myself, and then telling us he's a sentimental gentleman from Georgia. Victoria is probably a more accurate location.

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2: You're invited to an incredible music lineup, headlined by award-winning Australian singer-songwriter Cindy Lee Bosk at Ignite Church, 29 Short Street in Nambour, on the 6th of June

And now a Manouche-style tune, staying on theme, from the new quintet du Hot Club de France and Valse Sentimentale, or Sentimental Waltz.

And that was also the new Quintet du Hot Club de France and a Django Reinhardt tune, Belleville. A couple of weeks ago, a certain leader of a free world country went to China, and it made me think of a couple of sort of appropriate tunes. And here is Fletcher Henderson and his orchestra and Shanghai Shuffle. And yes, I know he went to Beijing. And then the Jazzomaniacs join in with a Shanghai Honeymoon.

And that brings me just about to the end of my part of this week's Sunday Jazz, and Jules Verity is ready with her selection. And to finish my part, here is the Dixie Street Jazz Band, led by Rod Andrew, who is also the vocalist, with Shanghai Lil. Well, I had to, didn't I? Anyway, thanks for listening. Have a great week, and I'll be back next Sunday. Bye for now.

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2: All right, you guys, what's that song? Who is it? Now, quiet, everybody, quiet. I'm going to have to hit somebody in the head. Attention in the courtroom to what I have to say. There's quite a controversy in the music world today. They can't decide just what to call this stuff.

Good evening, everyone, and thank you for staying on Sunshine FM for another hour of great jazz. And cheers to Tony for his fabulous playlist tonight. Opening this segment of Sunday Jazz was the Fireworks Jazz Band. We called it Music. And yes, isn't it great? Now, good music has rhythm. So who better than Jimmy Lunsford singing Rhythm Is Our Business?

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1: In the band.
0: Steve blows all that trumpet in the band.
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0: Oh, he's a guy, hits him high, makes you think he's in the sky.

That was The Hi-Lows describing jazz. Fascinating rhythm here on Sunshine FM. Now, what do you do when there is great rhythm? You do what Frank Foster and the Loud Minority tell you to do. Dance on, Frankie Manning.

Patty Austin at the Montreux Jazz Festival with a song made famous by Ella Fitzgerald. You'll have to swing it, Mr. Paganini. 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And coming up next is the Schwings Band. Everybody.

the multi-talented Dutch GP Bernard Burkhout, along with his swing orchestra and Minnie the Moocher's wedding day. And now for something completely different. Some South African Kwela music with one of the greatest penny whistle artists, Spokes Mashiani, with Banana Bar Rustenburg, here on Sunshine FM.

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Mal Jennings on Sunshine FM with a great track, Opening City. Now, on the subject of cities, here is the Brooks Prumo Orchestra. I've never been to New York, and neither have I, so you're not alone.

That was songstress and double bassist Nikki Perrott, who was the bassist and vocalist for the legendary Les Paul for over 10 years. As part of the Les Paul trio, Nikki worked side by side with great guitarists from Paul McCartney, Steve Miller, to fellow Aussie Tommy Emmanuel. And she loves Paris, and so do I. Back to America now with the Glenn Kreitzer Orchestra, and they are at the Swanee River here on Sunshine FM.

Erskine Hawkins and his orchestra, and they were at Tuxedo Junction, which apparently is a streetcar stop in Birmingham, Alabama, where people would gather and socialise. Sunday Jazz is over for this week, but of course both Tony Hennessy and I will be back next week, with Tony starting your jazzy evening at 7 o'clock. The final tune on Sunday Jazz tonight is by James Morrison and Ray Brown, and is a delightful end of evening version of Honeysuckle Rose. Thanks for listening, and this is Jules Verity wishing you a very good night.

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1: Are you someone who loves a good quiz night? 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
1: Fans of blues music are in for a treat at the next concert of the Jazz and Blues Collective featuring the Andy Cowan Quartet. 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
1: Good morning. Currently 13 degrees in Mullaney and Nambour, 11 in Caloundra, a top of 22 for Maroochydore, Caloundra, Nambour and Noosa Heads, and 19 at Mullaney. And that's for the first day of winter. For tomorrow, 9 to 24, the temperature range, it'll be sunny with light winds. And for Wednesday, sunny once again, 13 to a top of 26 with light winds.

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0: On Sunshine FM, Carly Rae Jepsen, Call Me Maybe, and the Bee Gees before that, and Love You Inside Out. It's 14 past five. Trevor Young with you until nine, then Jason has the morning show on Sunshine FM.
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0: 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Before that, This Masquerade from George Benson, and we heard Chicago too, and A Hard Habit to Break. It's 26 past five now, and coming up soon, White Plains on Sunshine FM.
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0: 104.9 Sunshine FM is British actor and singer Jimmy Nail. Ain't no doubt, of course, he's appeared in lots of TV shows and in film as well. Probably best known for appearing in Our Feed the Same Pet. Jimmy Nail, Ain't No Doubt. Before that one, White Plains and My Baby Loves Lovin'. 19 to 6, we'll take a look at local news headlines in just a few minutes on Sunshine FM.
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The Other Woman, it's Ray Parker Jr. on Sunshine FM. At 12 to 6, local news headlines in the Sunshine Coast Daily says granny flats that once rented for $250 a week now fetch $650 in the Sunshine Coast area, leaving a full-time worker homeless and calling for a class action against the government. The Sunshine Coast News says the developer behind a planned five-storey unit block with communal facilities in the heart of Nambour says it will suit the area and bring lasting benefits. Also, the Sunshine Coast News is reporting a petition to upgrade ageing playgrounds at Palmwoods is gaining momentum, with a local parent calling a proposed $150,000 upgrade and years-long wait for improvements extremely disappointing. In sport on the weekend, plenty of rugby league, and there was Maroochydore beat Coolum 42-18, Caloundra beat Noosa 36-24, Caboolture beat Kawana 24-20, and Biwa beat Stanley River 26-16. And in local soccer on the weekend, Biwa beat Baringa 2-1, Gympie beat Maroochydore 3-2. The Coolum-Noosa match was postponed, and Nambour Yandina United beat Budrum Wanderers 5-0. That's the very latest in local news headlines on the Sunshine Coast radio station, 104.9 Sunshine FM.

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2: Good morning, I'm Sasha Foote. Another opinion poll shows One Nation is cementing its position as a major political force in Australia. The latest Redbridge poll shows the minor party now has a primary vote of 31%, edging ahead of both Labor and the Coalition. The research shows most voters don't have faith in either of the major parties to improve the country's outlook. The One Nation leader, Pauline Hanson, is defending her parliamentary attendance record amid questions about why she's rarely there on Senate estimate hearing days. Military experts have labelled Australia's decision to purchase three second-hand US submarines a bad deal. As part of the AUKUS pact, Australia was expected to receive two used and one new Virginia-class nuclear sub. Those plans have now changed. Defence Minister Richard Miles says the shift will result in significant savings, but security analyst Michael Shoebridge has told Nine it's a bad deal.
3: The used subs that we're getting will probably be about 10 or 12 years old by the time we pay for them. And that means they've probably got about 20 years of their life left.
2: A powerful storm has smashed Perth and other parts of Western Australia, ripping off roofs, bringing down trees and cutting off power to tens of thousands of homes. A man and a woman in their 70s were lucky to escape injury after a tree crashed onto their car while driving on a highway in the wild weather. The State Emergency Service has received more than 300 calls for help. Search crews are still working to find two other men feared missing in a flooded cave in Laos following the successful rescue of four others. A group searching for gold inside the cave when they became trapped by floodwaters more than 10 days ago. It's understood two others may still be trapped somewhere in the cave system. South Australian cave diver Josh Richards says crews are racing against time to reach the missing pair.
4: Having a map from the miners who were rescued yesterday, we now know that there's a passage beyond. It sounds like it's even tighter and more unpleasant.
2: Also making news, clashes between football fans and police across France has led to more than 700 arrests following the Champions League final. More than 200 people have been injured, with 450 in custody. The Israeli military says it's captured Beaufort Castle in southern Lebanon after days of intense fighting and airstrikes. Checking sport, doubles from Casey McLean and Paul Alamotti have led the Panthers to a 2018 win over the second-placed Warriors in a thriller to wrap up round 13. Earlier, the Raiders beat the Cowboys 26-12 in Canberra after the Broncos were stunned 30-26 by the Dragons in Brisbane. The Giants continue to fall at the French Open. Women's third seed Iga Swiatek knocked out in the fourth round by Marta Kostyuk. Spanish teenager Rafael Hodder is also through to the quarterfinals. That's the latest. I'm Sasha Foote.
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5: For the first day of winter, a top of 22, it'll be sunny today with light winds. Tomorrow, 9 to 24, remaining sunny. Plenty of sunshine about for Wednesday as well, 13 to 26, the temperature range. In fact, the sunshine set to hang around until at least Saturday. Let's take a look at the Sunshine Coast traffic right now. And according to the Queensland traffic, there is a stationary vehicle on the Bruce Highway at Chivalham, about a kilometre after exit 200. There's no blockage, but it's northbound towards Forest Glen, and we need to proceed with caution. There's a stationary vehicle on the Bruce Highway as well, at Murrumba Downs, just prior to the Pine Rivers Bridge. No blockage, but southbound towards Brisbane. No delays can be expected. We need to drive with caution there. That's the very latest on the local traffic on 104.9 Sunshine FM.

0: More music, more memories, more often, 104.9 Sunshine FM and the Marvelettes, Danger, Heartbreak, Dead Ahead before that, Sade and Your Love is King to kick off the music for the hour. Hope you had a good weekend. Of course, Friday was a public holiday in the old Caloundra City Council area for the Mullaney Show. The public holiday for the Sunshine Coast Show is coming up on the 12th. That's for the old Maroochyshire area. Over in New Zealand, they have the King's Birthday public holiday today. New South Wales celebrates that next Monday. Meanwhile, here in Queensland, the King's Birthday public holiday is coming up on October 5. As we continue the music, the Drifters.
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0: on Sunshine FM, John and Vangelis. And I'll find my way home, Glen Fry 2 and True Love. Weather today, top of 22 degrees, and it'll be sunny with light winds. More sunshine tomorrow, 9 to a top of 24. The same for Wednesday, 13 to 26. And sunshine about for Thursday and Friday, as well as Saturday, but rain returning on Sunday. So get the brolly ready for Sunday.
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0: Traffic. Traffic starting to build up on the Sunshine Coast. And on the Bruce Highway at the moment, there's actually a broken down vehicle to watch out for at Chivalum. That's about a kilometre after exit 200. And there's no blockage, but it's northbound towards Forest Glen. So watch out for that one. And it's on the left shoulder. On the Bruce Highway at Coochin and Creek, there's also a broken down vehicle 2 kilometres north of Johnston Road. There's no blockage, but it's northbound towards Sunshine Coast. No delays are expected there. Just drive with caution. And there's heavy traffic if you're heading to Brisbane. So allow yourself another 5 or 10 minutes travel time if you're going that way this morning. That's the very latest in the local traffic with the time at 6:30.
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We close our eyes. Let's go west. Rod Stewart 2 and You're In My Heart, or The Final Acclaim. Coming up, Christina Aguilera. But now some Tom Jones. 104.9 Sunshine FM.

0: Christina Aguilera, What a Girl Wants. Coming up soon, local news headlines and some information about the Wave Stage 1. 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

Glen Campbell, Bonaparte's Retreat on Sunshine FM at 14 to 7. Let's have a look at the local news headlines for this morning. And the federal and state governments have awarded contracts for delivery of the Wave Stage 1. Consortiums BY Coast Connect and Coastal Tracks will deliver consortium packages with the signalling contract awarded to Alstom and UGL. And the Wave will transform public transport on the Sunshine Coast, helping to deliver the infrastructure support to support the Sunshine Coast growth. Stage 1 will include 19 kilometres of new dual track rail line, new stations at Bells Creek and Caloundra, and upgrades to Biwa Station. 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

Yep, see you later. Goodbye, Sam. Hello, Samantha. It's Cliff Richard. Helen Reddy too, and Leave Me Alone, Ruby Red Dress. 7 to 7 at 104.9 Sunshine FM.

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2: Good morning, I'm Sasha Foote. A former senator claims Australia's revised AUKUS deal with the United States shouldn't come as a surprise. Our country was originally due to purchase a mix of new and second-hand Virginia-class submarines from America. We will now acquire used submarines from the same production block instead. Rex Patrick says he doesn't believe we will ever see the subs.
3: Anyone who's bothered to look into the US submarine industrial base have known that we were never going to get, or we are never going to get, Virginia-class submarines for the Royal Australian Navy.
2: Another opinion poll shows One Nation is cementing its position as a major political force in Australia. The latest Redbridge poll shows the minor party now has a primary vote of 31%, edging out Labor and the Coalition. The research shows most voters don't have faith in either of the major parties to improve the country's outlook. Rescuers are now exploring alternative access points to find the last two missing men trapped in a louse cave. A group of seven miners became stranded in the cave when flash floods hit nearly 2 weeks ago. Rescuers extracted the first villager before four more found their way out. Australian cave diver Josh Richard says he's been leading efforts to locate a vertical access point into the cave system.
4: We then went and marched out through the jungle, found a substantial hole. I climbed down into it. I could only get down about 7 to 8 metres before I found another vertical shaft.
2: Older Australians are still waiting up to 8 months to receive home care help, despite some improvements in the aged care system. Figures show more than 79,000 ongoing places for the Support at Home program were released in the first 3 months of this year. Data shows Australian home prices have flatlined in May as various issues affect the market. Cotality's National Home Value Index shows Sydney is leading the downturn with a drop of nearly 1%. Research director Tim Lawless says a number of factors are softening the market.
5: We've seen inflation rising, interest rates have picked up, we've seen confidence fall off a cliff in the midst of an oil shock, and now, of course, with the budget, we're probably likely to see less investment in the marketplace.
2: Investigations are underway into a fire that destroyed a childcare facility in Logan. No one was hurt in the blaze at the Kingston Centre. Checking sport, the Penrith Panthers have won their top of the table clash against the Warriors 2018 without Origin stars Nathan Cleary, Isaiah Yeo and Brian To'o. Down in Canberra, the Raiders beat the Cowboys 26-12. The Broncos left their comeback too late in a shock 30-26 loss to the Dragons in Brisbane. At the French Open, third seed Iga Swiatek has been knocked out in the fourth round by Marta Kostyuk. 8th seed Maria Andreeva is through to the quarterfinals with a straight sets win. That is the very latest. I'm Sasha Foote.
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6: Currently 11 degrees at Glasshouse Mountains, 9 at Coolum Beach, Budrum and at Maroochydore. We're looking at a top of 22. It'll be sunny with light winds. Tomorrow, sunny, 9 to 24. The same for Wednesday, 13 to a top of 26. And Thursday, more sunshine, 10 to a top of 23.
1: Sunshine FM traffic. Traffic.
6: We're getting reports of a crash on the Bruce Highway near Sippy Downs, so be very careful. They're expecting the southbound lanes. Starting to get busy on Caloundra Road around the approaches to the Kwanaway Link Road. Traffic's also slowing on the Sunshine Motorway around Mountain Creek. The motorway to the north is looking okay. If you're heading southbound towards Brisbane, there is heavy traffic around the North Lakes area that's being impacted by roadworks in that area this morning. So allow yourself a little bit of extra travel time if you're heading that way. That's the latest on the traffic at 7:04.

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That's Killer Queen and John Travolta and Olivia Newton-John. Before that, from Greece. 7:10 as we continue the music with Big Mountain now.

0: On a Night Like This goes back to 2000 for Kylie Minogue before that Big Mountain and Get Together. 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
1: With autumn here, the days are getting shorter, the sun is lower and further away, so we get less sunshine, less warmth. 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

0: on Sunshine FM, the fifth dimension. And last night I didn't get to sleep at all. It's 25 past seven. Bit of information from Sunshine Coast Airport. The Jetstar flight JQ87 from Denpasar has been delayed by over an hour. It was due in at 7:30, now arriving around 8:40. And the Jetstar flight JQ784 from Sydney is running about half an hour late. That's now arriving at around 10 past eight.
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0: Nambour Connection Road's looking good at this stage. The traffic's slowing on Caloundra Road, and the same for the Sunshine Motorway around Mountain Creek. And if you're heading to Brisbane, there's some slow going on the Bruce Highway around the North Lakes and Murrumba Downs area. That's due to some roadworks, so be very careful there and allow some extra travel time, maybe another 5 or 10 minutes of travel time. That's the very latest on the local traffic on Sunshine FM. 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It's why Rita and the team are supporting the Royal Flying Doctor Service in Queensland. Sunstate have set a fundraising goal of $2,500, and one donor will receive the ultimate thank you when they hit that goal. And that's a stunning 2-carat diamond ring valued at more than $5,500. 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
4: 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I guess

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There are the Black Sorrows, with Vicka Bull providing the lead vocals on the song Never Let Me Go, her sister Linda on the backing vocals. We heard some Sister Sledge as well, and We Are Family. Buzz Skaggs now, with the time at 26 to 8. Going back to 1976 from the album Silk Degrees on Sunshine FM.

0: On Sunshine FM, the new Seekers. I get a little sentimental over you. And before that, Boz Skakes, what can I say? It's 20 to 8. Coming up soon, we'll have a look at local news headlines, including local sport from the weekend on Sunshine FM.
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There's the original of Walk Away, Renee. That's from the Four Tops on Sunshine FM. In local news headlines, plenty of sport over the weekend. 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And Biwa beat Stanley River 26-16. 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And Nambour Yandina United beat Budrum 5-0.

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News is coming up soon. Here's a song from Donna Summer inspired by Barry Manilow on 104.9 Sunshine FM.

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1: Hello, I'm Sasha Foote. Another opinion poll shows One Nation is cementing its position as a major political force in Australia. The latest Redbridge survey shows the minor party has edged ahead of both Labor and the Coalition with a primary vote of 31%. The research has found most voters don't have faith in either of the major parties to improve the country's outlook. Labor Minister Amanda Rishworth says her party is still focused on governing.
2: For the Labor Party, we are firmly focused on making sure that we're delivering our tax cuts, delivering better wages for people.
1: A former independent senator believes we may never see the Virginia-class submarines promised under the AUKUS deal. Australia was originally due to purchase a mix of new and second-hand subs from America, will now only buy used vessels. Rex Patrick claims the change in plans is just the first crack in the dam. Police have confirmed a person has died in a house fire in Melbourne's West. Another resident was taken to hospital with serious injuries after blaze broke out at the Werribee property. An arson chemist will attend the scene as investigators probe the cause of the blaze. A man has died in hospital after crashing his e-bike in Sydney's eastern suburbs. Police have been told the 60-year-old lost control of the bike and fell onto the roadway at Queen's Park. An investigation is looking into exactly what unfolded. Medical experts are highlighting the effects of back pain on mental health as part of Spinal Health Month. ACQU survey found nearly half of Australians with back pain reported it had a moderate to extreme effect on their mental health. Australian Chiropractors Association's Dr. Kim Lee Jom says the numbers are getting worse.
3: Between 2024 to 2026, there was an increase of 14% in chronic pain sufferers. That was 30% in 2024, and now it's 41.1% in 2026.
1: More than 200 people have been injured and more than 450 are in custody after violent clashes between police and football fans in France. The violence erupted following the Champions League's final, prompting thousands of officers to be deployed. And a purpose-built ship owned by Chinese car manufacturer BYD is docked in Melbourne. The vessel has carried about 5,000 vehicles to Australia after a spike in demand for EVs. Checking sport, the Socceroos have named their 26-man squad for the World Cup. Matt Ryan and Matthew Lecky will head to a record-equalling fourth World Cup. The Dragons have broken a 15-game losing streak, defeating the Broncos 30-26. The Broncos launched a trademark comeback in the last 10 minutes, but with a 38 scoreline, it was a bridge too far. And the Panthers have trumped the Warriors in a top-of-the-table thriller, 20-18. That is the very latest. I'm Sasha Ford.
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4: at a top of 22 degrees for today, it'll be a sunny day. We're also expecting 9-24 for tomorrow and remaining sunny. And on Wednesday, 13 to a top of 26, more sunny weather. In fact, the sunshine sticking around until Saturday.
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4: Traffic's fairly heavy on the Kalowta Road. That's between the highway and Kawana Way. A little bit slower than usual on Nicklin Way between Warana and Watulla. Slow going on the motorway at Mountain Creek, and also a bit slower than usual between Coolum Beach and the airport. There's also reports of a crash on the Bruce Highway south of Murrumba Downs. So drive with care in that area and allow yourself a little bit of extra travel time. That's the very latest from the local traffic on 104.9 Sunshine FM.

0: 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Have Fuel Watch coming up soon.
1: Long to everybody's here. 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

0: 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And yes, a few people might even describe her like that. Maybe a little bit on the crazy side.
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0: The traffic is looking a bit on the busy side. Caloundra Road around the Corbould Park area. There's also some heavy traffic on the southern end of Nicklin Way at the roundabout there with Caloundra Road. Heavy too on the Sunshine Motorway between Sippy Downs and Mooloolabah around the Mountain Creek area. Murujidor Road at Kunda Park is also a bit on the busy side. The motorway to the north is looking good. Nambour Connection Road is also looking good. And there's some heavy traffic if you're heading to Brisbane around the Mango Hill and North Lakes area. And that's being impacted by traffic in that area. So just keep an eye out for that. If you're heading towards Brisbane, allow yourself a little bit of extra travel time. 29 past 8, that's the very latest on the local traffic on Sunshine FM.
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There are the Mavericks on Sunshine FM with the time at 26 away from 9 o'clock. More news coming up at 9. That's national news. Energex has advised that power lines have been brought down around Mount Mellum area, and there's an outage affecting Lansborough, Mullaney Road and White's Road. The power could be off until around 1 or 2 o'clock this afternoon. So if you want to find out some more about that, check the Energex website. We continue the music now with Billy Ocean on 104.9 Sunshine FM.

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We have some local news headlines coming up soon. In the meantime, a bit of George Strait. I Just Want to Dance With You on 104.9 Sunshine FM.

George Strait on Sunshine FM. It's 8 to 9 and Jason has the morning show coming up soon. Some local news headlines for you. And the federal and state governments have awarded contracts for delivery of the Wave Stage 1. Consortiums Beerwah Coast Connect and Coastal Tracks will deliver consortium packages with the signalling contract awarded by Alstom and UGL. Also, the Sunshine Coast News this morning is reporting that the Sunny Coast sleeper bus will keep welcoming people at Nambour after $26,000 was raised by community members over the past 4 months. Local news headlines on Sunshine FM.

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1: Hello, I'm Sasha Foote. The newly appointed president of the Liberal Party accepts there has been a huge surge in support for alternatives as One Nation cements its popularity among voters. The latest Redbridge poll shows the minor party now has a primary vote of 31%, which is now ahead of both Labor and the Liberals. Tony Abbott was elected unopposed as the new Liberal president. He says the most important thing for the coalition is taking the fight to the Labor Party.
2: I think it's a question not so much of beating any other party on the centre-right. It's a question of exposing the lies and the incompetence and the un-Australian characteristics of the current government.
1: A three-year-old boy has died in a house fire in Melbourne's west. Emergency services responded to the Werribee address with reports that multiple children were trapped inside the burning home. The toddler's father is in hospital with serious injuries after he reportedly smashed a window to try and save his son. Southern Australia is on alert for wild weather with heavy winds sweeping across from the west. Parts of WA have been lashed by a storm, bringing powerful winds and lightning strikes, with parts of South Australia and Victoria now on alert as well. The Weather Bureau's Casey McCarthy says that system will sweep across the country in the coming days, but Sydney should be spared the worst of it.
3: Tracking across the Southern Ocean, with that an associated cold front on the northern flank of that system, and that is what's bringing across the risk of damaging wind gusts across the southern half of the country, and with it showers and rain as well.
1: The mother of murdered British backpacker Peter Falconia has made a rare plea for help to find her son's body. The 28-year-old was killed by Bradley John Murdoch in 2001 while travelling with his girlfriend between Alice Springs and Darwin. Joan Falconia has told News Corp she fears she'll die before her son is found. The tourism industry believes travel warnings for a number of Middle Eastern airports should be lifted. The warnings were put in place following the outbreak of the Iran war. Travel Industry Association Chief Executive Dean Long says they're leaving many holidaymakers uninsured.
4: Really simply, Minister Wong today just needs to lower the advice for the airport itself from a level 4 to a level 3. It doesn't mean have a holiday, but it means you can...
1: Checking sport, the Socceroos have named their 26-man squad for the FIFA World Cup with Christian Volpato and Tete Yenge in line to make their debuts in North America. Heartbreak for Martin Boyle, Brandon Borrello, Kyle Rolls and Joe Gauchi, who have missed the cut for the final squad. The Penrith Panthers have won their top-of-the-table clash against the Warriors 2018 without Origin stars Nathan Cleary, Isaiah Yeo and Brian To'o. The Dragons' 15-game losing run is over, upsetting the Broncos 30-20. In Brisbane. That's the latest. I'm Sasha Foote.
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5: Oh, another beautiful day for the Sunshine Coast today. Cannot see a single cloud in the sky. How good is that, hey? Find a Sunday forecast for today and continuing all week right up to the weekend, although a shower or two expected by Sunday, just to spoil things a little bit there. But enjoy the nice sunny weather all week, a little bit on the lower side. We're right into winter now. Top of 22 degrees today at 9:04. Currently sitting on 17.

More music, more memories, more often. 104.9 Sunshine FM with the gallery there. Nice to be with you, sure is, this morning. And Linda George before that. Neither one of us wants to be the first to say goodbye. Yeah, that makes a lot of sense, doesn't it? 9:10, Jason McLean here on this beautiful Monday morning. And some great songs to come this hour. Barry Manilow going to play a bit of Russell Morris. Probably my favourite Russell Morris song. B-52's got them coming up. Also Boney M. And a bit of Old 55. Right now, John English with this Love and Arms here at Sunshine FM.

0: 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Ruby and the Romantics there. Our day will come at 9:15. Got some great songs on the way very shortly. Barry Manilow, Russell Morris, and also the B-52s.
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0: Bit of post-peak hour traffic looking quite good on the roads. Just a minor delay through Mountain Creek for the Sunshine Motorway. Good run up through to Mount Coolum. No delays. All other Sunshine Coast major roads at this stage. Good smooth run if you're heading up towards Gympie on the Bruce Highway. You run down to Brisbane's pretty good. Just a very minor delay southbound through Mango Hill with some ongoing roadworks there. Northbound back to the coast. Nice clear run without delay. So looking good today.
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0: More music, more memories, more often. 104.9 Sunshine FM, B-52s in Rome. They got that name, B-52s, because of the hairstyle of the singer Kate Pearson there. It's sort of, they reckon, it resembles the nose cones of the B-52 bomber aircraft. Interesting that. Russell Morris, Sweet Sweet Love before that, and Barry Manilow, Can't Smile Without You. At 29 past nine, hits on the way very shortly, Boney M and also Natalie Imbruglia. Big shout out to Coast Guard Mooloolaba. We were there yesterday for the outside broadcast, celebrating their 50 years as Coast Guard Mooloolaba. Fantastic day it was. There were plenty of stalls around, some great food, and a great raffle as well. I didn't win any of the prizes, but, you know, you've got to be in it to win it. It was a fantastic day, beautiful weather for it, and it's just amazing how far they've come. They started 50 years ago. Just a few local dedicated volunteers, you know, they were boaties. They just had the one boat. I think they were operating out of a caravan. Then they moved to a house, but up to the organisation they are today. So, yeah, great day. Thank you very much to Coast Guard Mooloolaba. It was fantastic indeed, I've got to say.
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Top 10 UK hit there for Natalie Imbruglia. It was Shiver. Yeah, it is a bit shivery this morning, isn't it? And Boney M's Rivers of Babylon before that. At 22 to 10, beautiful day. Despite the chilliness, you could say fine as sunny as the forecast pretty much all week long. Looking for top of 22 degrees. It's a little bit nippy at the moment, 17 right now. Some great songs on the way shortly. Howard Jones, haven't heard for a while, and also some old 55. It's coming up right after this. Lynn Randell, Going Out of My Head.

0: More music, more memories, more often. 104.9 Sunshine FM. Howard Jones there. Like to get to know you well. And Old 55 before that, looking for an echo at 12 to 10. Tell you what, the Brisbane Broncos, they're probably looking for answers at the moment. Went down to St George, Illawarra yesterday. That leaves them 11th place, 4 points out of the top eight. Well done to St George, Illawarra, though. Won their first match of the season. Some were wondering if they'd ever win a game. Only one side has ever gone a whole season without winning a game. That was the Roosters in 1966. So thankfully for St George, Illawarra fans, you won't be repeating that one there. But, the Brisbane Broncos, certainly a lot of work to do there. On the contrast, though, what about the Sunshine Coast Falcons in the Queensland Cup? They had their ninth win in a row, beating Norths over the weekend, 32-12. They're still on top of the table by 3 points, and they play away again this weekend down on the Gold Coast against the Burleigh Bears. They're running fourth, but the way the Falcons have been going, I reckon they've got that one in the bag as well.
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I remember Salt and Pepper had a bit of a hit with that in the 90s. And Michael Jackson's Beat It before that. Whenever you go to YouTube, just check out the film clip to that song, right? They're in a pool room playing pool, pool tables, no pockets on the pool tables. Just wondering how they managed to get a game out of that, huh? Just check it out. Honestly, there are no pockets on the pool tables in the film clip for Beat It by Michael Jackson. Coming up to your latest news, sport and weather in the next few minutes to take us there. In Excess, Never Tear Us Apart here at Sunshine FM. Don't.